friend. 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Outside is back to what it was, you know what I'm saying? Atlanta, tell you about my run, you know what I'm saying? Ask Pluto Bank of 21, you know what I'm saying?

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We cry to our preacher. These days we too afraid to couple.

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If the scat man can do it, so can you. Everybody's saying that the scat man stutters, but does and never stutter when he sings. But what you don't know, I'm gonna tell you right now that the stutter and the scat is the same thing. 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I'm the scat man. Why should we be pleasing any politician? Reasons would

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If the scat man can do it, so can you. I hear you all ask about the meaning of scat. 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I'm the scat man.

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1: If it hadn't been for Cotton Eye Joe, I'd been married long time ago. Where did you come from? Where did you go? Where did you come from, Cotton Eye Joe?